0: Here's a look at your forecast. A heat advisory begins at noon tomorrow and remains in effect until 7 p.m. Wednesday night. 78 tonight, under mainly clear skies. Tomorrow, 97. Mainly clear skies tomorrow night, 77. Sunny skies and dry Tuesday and Wednesday, upper 90s Tuesday, mid-90s by Wednesday. I'm staff meteorologist Derek Height. Right now, it's 91 degrees.
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0: Here's a look at your forecast. A heat advisory begins at noon tomorrow and remains in effect until 7 p.m. Wednesday night. 78 tonight under mainly clear skies. Tomorrow, 97. Mainly clear skies tomorrow night, 77. Sunny skies and dry Tuesday and Wednesday. Upper 90s Tuesday, mid-90s by Wednesday. I'm staff meteorologist Derek Height. Currently, it's 86 degrees.
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Here's a look at your forecast. A heat advisory begins at noon tomorrow and continues until 7 p.m. Wednesday night. 78 tonight, under mainly clear skies. Lots of sunshine again tomorrow, high of 97. Mainly clear tomorrow night, lows around 77. Ample sunshine and dry Tuesday and Wednesday, upper 90s Tuesday, mid-90s by Wednesday. I'm Staff Meteorologist Derek Height. Right now, it's 82 degrees.

Here's a look at your forecast. A heat advisory begins at noon tomorrow and continues until 7 p.m. Wednesday night. 78 tonight, under mainly clear skies. Lots of sunshine again tomorrow, high of 97. Mainly clear tomorrow night, lows around 77. Ample sunshine and dry Tuesday and Wednesday, upper 90s Tuesday, mid-90s by Wednesday. I'm staff meteorologist Derek Height. Right now, it's 82 degrees.

0: here's a look at your forecast.
1: A heat advisory begins at noon tomorrow and continues until 7 p.m. Wednesday night. 78 tonight, under mainly clear skies. Lots of sunshine again tomorrow, high of 97. Mainly clear tomorrow night, lows around 77. Ample sunshine and dry Tuesday and Wednesday, upper 90s Tuesday, mid-90s by Wednesday. I'm Staff Meteorologist Derek Height. Right now, it's 82 degrees.

Here's a look at your forecast. A heat advisory begins at noon tomorrow and continues until 7 p.m. Wednesday night. Lows dip down to about 78 overnight under partly cloudy skies. Mainly sunny skies Monday. High temperatures reach up to 97. Mainly clear skies Monday night. Lows dip down to about 77. I'm staff meteorologist Derek Height. Right now, it's 84 degrees.

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Here's a look at your forecast. A heat advisory begins at noon tomorrow and continues until 7 p.m. Wednesday night. Lows dip down to about 78 overnight under partly cloudy skies. Mainly sunny skies Monday. High temperatures reach up to 97. Mainly clear skies Monday night. Lows dip down to about 77. I'm staff meteorologist Derek Height. Currently 82.

0: Here's a look at your forecast. A heat advisory begins at noon tomorrow and continues until 7 p.m. Wednesday night. Lows dip down to about 78 overnight under partly cloudy skies. Mainly sunny skies Monday. High temperatures reach up to 97. Mainly clear skies Monday night. Lows dip down to about 77. I'm staff meteorologist Derek Height. Currently 82.
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Here's a look at your forecast. A heat advisory begins at noon tomorrow and continues until 7 p.m. Wednesday night. Lows dip down to about 78 overnight under partly cloudy skies. Mainly sunny skies Monday. High temperatures reach up to 97. Mainly clear skies Monday night. Lows dip down to about 77. I'm Staff Meteorologist Derek Height. Currently 82.

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0: Here's a look at your forecast. A heat advisory begins at noon today and remains in effect until 7 p.m. Wednesday night. Lows dip down to about 78 overnight under partly cloudy skies. Mainly clear skies Monday. High temperatures reach up to 97. Mainly clear skies Monday night. Lows dip down to about 77. I'm staff meteorologist Derek Height. Currently, it's 79 degrees.
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0: Here's a look at your forecast. A heat advisory begins at noon today and remains in effect until 7 p.m. Wednesday night. Mainly clear skies overnight with lows around 76. Mainly sunny skies again Monday. High temperatures reach up to 98. Mainly clear Monday night, 77. Dry Tuesday and Wednesday under sunny skies with highs in the upper 90s. I'm staff meteorologist Derek Height. Right now, 79.
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0: Here's a look at your forecast.
1: A heat advisory begins at noon today and remains in effect until 7 p.m. Wednesday night. Mainly clear skies overnight with lows around 76. Mainly sunny skies again Monday. High temperatures reach up to 98. Mainly clear Monday night, 77. Dry Tuesday and Wednesday under sunny skies with highs in the upper 90s. I'm staff meteorologist Derek Height. Currently 77.

0: Here's a look at your forecast. A heat advisory begins at noon today and remains in effect until 7 p.m. Wednesday night. Mainly clear skies overnight with lows around 76. Mainly sunny skies again Monday. High temperatures reach up to 98. Mainly clear Monday night, 77. Dry Tuesday and Wednesday under sunny skies with highs in the upper 90s. I'm staff meteorologist Derek Height. Currently 77.
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Here's a look at your forecast. A heat advisory begins at noon today and remains in effect until 7 p.m. Wednesday night. Mainly clear skies overnight with lows around 76. Mainly sunny skies again Monday. High temperatures reach up to 98. Mainly clear Monday night, 77. Dry Tuesday and Wednesday under sunny skies with highs in the upper 90s. I'm staff meteorologist Derek Height. Currently 79.

0: Here's a look at your forecast. A heat advisory begins at noon today. Mainly clear skies today with highs around 98. Mainly clear tonight, lowest level off around 77. Bright sunshine expected tomorrow. High temperatures reach up to 97. Dry with temperatures well above average Wednesday and Thursday, and highs from the mid-90s to the upper 90s. I'm staff meteorologist Derek Height. Currently 79.
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0: Here's a look at your forecast. A heat advisory begins at noon today. Mainly clear skies today with highs around 98. Mainly clear tonight, lows level off around 77. Bright sunshine expected tomorrow. High temperatures reach up to 97. Dry with temperatures well above average Wednesday and Thursday, and highs from the mid-90s to the upper 90s. I'm staff meteorologist Derek Height. Currently, it's 77 degrees.
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0: dry with temperatures well above average Wednesday and Thursday, and highs from the mid-90s to the upper 90s. I'm staff meteorologist Derek Height. Currently, it's 77 degrees.
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1: News, I'm Gianna Gelosi. For the first time in a month, the U.S. and Iran have traded fire, with U.S. forces hitting two Iranian rocket launchers and Iran retaliating.
2: Iran today says it attacked U.S. air bases in Jordan and in the UAE. Well, that was in retaliation for U.S. strikes yesterday. U.S. forces struck two Iranian launchers on Larak Island. Forces there were seen preparing to launch rockets with sea mines into the Strait of Hormuz.
1: It's Fox's Alex Hogan. Search teams racing to find more than a dozen missing hikers in the Grand Canyon after a flash flood tore through Bright Angel Canyon.
2: That flood destroyed trails and bridges, stranding hikers. A water pipeline was also knocked out. At least one person has died, and 60 others were able to safely evacuate. More thunderstorms and heavy rain are expected, complicating rescue efforts.
1: It's Fox's Marianne Rafferty. 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
3: Here's a look at local news on regional radio. A criminal setting is tomorrow in DeKalb County Court for a Hampton, Iowa man accused of driving intoxicated and possessing drugs inside his vehicle. 55-year-old Rodolfo Lopez is charged with aggravated DWI, controlled substance possession, and unlawful possession of drug paraphernalia. According to the probable cause statement, on July 20th, law enforcement were advised of someone offering cocaine at a Trexmart gas station in Winston. Officers found the individual at the Wendy's in Cameron and identified him as Lopez. Authorities conducted a search of his vehicle and found a dollar bill filled with a white powdery substance and multiple empty beer cans. A breath test revealed Lopez with a blood alcohol level of 0.208. He was placed on a 24-hour hold at Davies DeKalb Regional Jail. His hearing is at 9:30 a.m. A criminal setting in Ray County Court is Tuesday for a Camdenton man accused of harboring drugs in his vehicle. 57-year-old Matthew Raymond Hannum is held at the Ray County Sheriff's Office on a $20,000 bond. He's charged with controlled substance and drug paraphernalia possession, as well as a misdemeanor counts of driving with a revoked license and a moving violation. According to a probable cause statement, on June 3rd, a Richmond police officer stopped Hannum's vehicle after observing it turn without signaling. The vehicle bore an Iowa license plate. The officer arrested Hannum after he failed to provide a driver's license.

During vehicle inventory, the officer discovered a glass smoking pipe and a plastic straw containing methamphetamine residue. Missouri Department of Transportation crews will close Interstate 29 ramps and a shoulder in Platte County on Wednesday, September 9th for lighting work. Between 9 a.m. and 3 p.m., crews will close the shoulder on the southbound ramp to Northwest Gateway Avenue and both the northbound and southbound ramps between Interstate 635 and I-29. The department reminds motorists to stay alert in work zones. All work is weather permitting. That's a look at local news on Regional Radio. I'm Roman Pfister.

0: I'm here and you're here, doesn't that make it our time? Certainly there's nothing wrong with a little feast on our time.
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0: Here's a look at your forecast. A heat advisory begins at noon today. Mainly clear skies today with highs around 98. Mainly clear tonight, lowest level off around 77. Bright sunshine expected tomorrow. High temperatures reach up to 97. Dry with temperatures well above average Wednesday and Thursday, and highs from the mid-90s to the upper 90s. I'm staff meteorologist Derek Height. Currently 75.
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1: Fox News, I'm Therese Crowley. Iran vows to resist a new round of U.S. Treasury sanctions and strikes out two U.S. bases in Jordan. Fox has learned no significant impact. Nearly all missiles intercepted after the U.S. struck Iranian missile batteries, preparing to launch new sea mines into the Strait of Hormuz. President Trump tells Fox Sunday Night in America.
2: We're doing a great job. The blockade has been unbelievable. The financial hits that we're giving them, we're hitting them very hard. Nobody's ever been hit like this. And they're a failing nation right now. And at the right point, we'll either win or they'll do something.
1: Monsoon season sends a torrent of mud and water through Grand Canyon's Bright Angel Canyon. 15 hikers missing, one dead. Update from Nepal, more than 4,200 missing in the glacier collapse flooding. Over 900 dead there. 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
3: Here's a look at local news on regional radio. A criminal setting is tomorrow at 9:30 a.m. in DeKalb County for a Cameron man accused of fleeing from authorities on an unlicensed motorcycle. Warren H. Childers is charged with aggravated fleeing along with four misdemeanors. According to the probable cause statements, Cameron police attempted a stop for a registration violation before Childers fled on his sports bike. Childers led police on a chase through DeKalb, Clinton, and Clay counties before being stopped by a rolling roadblock, causing him to drive in the grass and flee on foot. He was quickly apprehended without incident. Authorities found that Childers' license expired in 2020 and he did not have a motorcycle endorsement. Childers posted his $1,500 bond. A Kansas City man allegedly found with drugs in his vehicle is due for a hearing in Platte County Court tomorrow at 9 a.m. 48-year-old George L. Pickering is charged with possession of a controlled substance. According to the probable cause statement, on February 26th, during a traffic stop, Pickering was discovered with a glass smoking pipe and a baggie of methamphetamine on his person and in the center console of his vehicle. The Missouri Department of Transportation will host a public meeting.

Wednesday to discuss an upcoming bridge deck replacement on Route DD. The state plans to replace the surface on the Route DD bridge over Bee Creek in Fawcett. The open house meeting will run from 4 to 6 p.m. at the Mid-Buchanan R5 school. Community members can ask questions and share concerns directly with project engineers or submit a written comment form. Those unable to attend can submit public comments through September 16th. Project details are available on the MoDOT website. The project is scheduled to go out for contractor bids in December. That's a look at local news on regional radio. I'm Roman Pfister.

0: Here's a look at your forecast. A heat advisory begins at noon today. Mainly clear skies today with highs around 98. Mainly clear tonight, lows level off around 77. Bright sunshine expected tomorrow, high temperatures reach up to 97. Dry with temperatures well above average Wednesday and Thursday, and highs from the mid-90s to the upper 90s. I'm staff meteorologist Derek Height. Right now, 77.
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5: With a look at area funeral announcements, St. Joseph resident 91-year-old Francis Radford Lynch passed away Saturday, August 22nd. A graveside service is 10 this morning at Union Star Cemetery. Meyerhofer Funeral Home has the arrangements. Former Osborne and Springfield, Tennessee resident 72-year-old Richard Warren Grafe passed away Saturday, August 22nd. A visitation is 10 this morning at Poland Thompson Funeral Home with funeral services to follow at 11. Burial will be in Osborne Evergreen Cemetery. Former Lathrop and Green Valley resident 66-year-old Ivan David Smith passed away Wednesday, August 26th. A visitation is one this afternoon at Lathrop Methodist Church with funeral services to follow at 2. Interment will be at Lathrop Cemetery. Memorials are suggested to the American Cancer Society, National Humane Society, or Lathrop Cemetery Association. 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

Let's take a look at sports on regional radio. We start off with tragic news out of Liberty. William Jewell football player Micah Joe Barnett died after suffering a medical emergency on the field during the team's home opener against Fort Lewis on Saturday. He was a junior running back for the team and a business major. He reportedly suffered the emergency after scoring a touchdown in the first quarter. The game was suspended shortly after. Barnett graduated Liberty North High School in 2024, where he led the team to a state title during his senior year. William Jewell hosted a candlelight vigil that night in his honor. Both Fort Lewis and William Jewell shared condolences. Friends, family, and teammates from high school and college shared memories on social media and with the press. His cause of death has not yet been publicly released. Taking a look at the Kansas City Chiefs, they finished the preseason with a tie against the Seattle Seahawks 9-9 on Friday night. Garrett Nussmeier was 22 for 34 for 198 yards and a pick. Rashard Smith led in rushing with 72 yards in 16 carries. Andrew Armstrong led in receiving yards, racking up 54 in 5 receptions. Marcus Harris came up with 6 tackles, while R. Mason Thomas forced a fumble and Cole Christensen recovered a fumble. The team narrowed down their roster to 53. Kansas City cut Chris Oladokun at the quarterback position, favoring Justin Fields and Garrett Nussmeier to back up Patrick Mahomes. Amari DiMercato was released, leaving the running back room to Ken Walker III, Breshard Smith, and Emmett Johnson. Among cuts to the defense are Kader Kohou at corner, Cole Christensen and Cam Jones at linebacker, and Emmanuel Ogba at DE. The North

0: West Missouri State Bearcats rolled over Texas A&M Kingsville on Saturday night, 48-3. Zechariah Owens was 11 for 17 with 144 yards through the air, followed up by Mason Shorb with 7 completions and 11 attempts for 88 yards. Tishon Porter led in rushing with 100 yards and 16 carries and 3 touchdowns. Jaden Doss got 71 yards receiving and 5 catches. Cody Simonsic led the defense in tackles with 5, 1 for loss, while Jack Jansen had a 10-yard sack. Northwest had 476 yards total offense to Kingsville's 179. The Bearcats have their home opener coming this Saturday against Washburn, kicking off at 1:30 p.m. In high school football on Friday night, the Cameron Dragons took a big loss to the Class 4 Odessa Bulldogs, 58-12. The Chillicothe Hornets won their home opener over Palmyra, 18-13. Penny beat Lafayette County Higginsville in Hamilton, 15-14. Lawson beat Warsaw by 2, 23-21. Excelsior Springs lost to Boonville, 54-22. Kearney took down Belton, 42-0. Smithville clobbered Harrisonville, 35-14. Platte County took down Winnetonka, 56-7. The Kansas City Royals took 2 out of 3 against the Cleveland Guardians, with the last one being an 11-1 loss yesterday. Cleveland's Nathaniel Lowe and Jose Ramirez both homered. Salvador Perez scored Jack Caglione on an RBI single in the first. Parker Messick gets the win with 1 run, 2 walks, and 5 strikeouts in 6 innings. Seth Lugo is charged with the loss after allowing 9 runs in 3 2/3. The Royals get the day off today. They host the Miami Marlins tomorrow night. First pitch is at 6:40. Curaçao won the Little League World Series Championship over Nevada 11-2 yesterday. It marks the nation's second title in the tournament. That's a look at sports. I'm Roman Pfister.
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0: Here's a look at your forecast. A heat advisory begins at noon today. Mainly clear skies today with highs around 98. Mainly clear tonight, lows level off around 77. Bright sunshine expected tomorrow. High temperatures reach up to 97. Dry with temperatures well above average Wednesday and Thursday, and highs from the mid-90s to the upper 90s. I'm staff meteorologist Derek Height. Right now, 77.
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1: I'm Gianna Gelosi. For the first time in a month, the U.S. and Iran have traded fire, with U.S. forces hitting two Iranian rocket launchers and Iran retaliating by firing at U.S. bases in Jordan.
2: Overnight, Iran launched at least eight ballistic missiles at U.S. forces in Jordan. A U.S. source familiar tells Fox News there were no significant impacts and the majority of the incoming fire was intercepted.
1: That's Fox's Trey Yanks. President Trump vowing to replenish the strategic petroleum reserve with his new Venezuelan oil deal that some experts say could shift focus off the Strait of Hormuz.
3: Well, this newly announced deal grants the U.S. the development of 17 strategic oil fields to produce 1.5 million barrels per day.
1: Fox's Alex Hogan, acting president of Venezuela, says this deal is a step towards economic recovery. 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
4: Here's a look at local news on regional radio. A criminal setting is tomorrow at 9:30 a.m. in DeKalb County for a Cameron man accused of fleeing from authorities on an unlicensed motorcycle. Warren H. Childers is charged with aggravated fleeing along with four misdemeanors. According to the probable cause statement, Cameron police attempted a stop for a registration violation before Childers fled on his sports bike. Childers led police on a chase through DeKalb, Clinton, and Clay counties before being stopped by a rolling roadblock, causing him to drive in the grass and flee on foot. He was quickly apprehended without incident. Authorities found that Childers' license expired in 2020 and he did not have a motorcycle endorsement. Childers posted his $1,500 bond. A Kansas City man allegedly found with drugs in his vehicle is due for a hearing in Platte County Court tomorrow at 9 a.m. 48-year-old George L. Pickering is charged with possession of a controlled substance. According to the probable cause statement, on February 26th, during a traffic stop, Pickering was discovered with a glass smoking pipe and a baggie of methamphetamine on his person and in the center console of his vehicle. The Missouri Department of Transportation will host a public meeting Wednesday.

to discuss an upcoming bridge deck replacement on Route DD. The state plans to replace the surface on the Route DD bridge over Bee Creek in Fawcett. The open house meeting will run from 4 to 6 p.m. at the Mid-Buchanan R5 school. Community members can ask questions and share concerns directly with project engineers or submit a written comment form. Those unable to attend can submit public comments through September 16th. Project details are available on the MoDOT website. The project is scheduled to go out for contractor bids in December. That's a look at local news on regional radio. I'm Roman Pfister.

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3: Here's a look at your forecast. A heat advisory begins at noon today. Mainly sunny skies today, with daytime highs approaching 98. Mainly clear skies tonight. Lows dip down to about 77. Ample sunshine expected tomorrow. High temperatures reach up to 97. High temperatures reach up to 97. Wednesday, under sunny skies. 95 Thursday. I'm Staff Meteorologist Derek Height. Currently 79.

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My name is Colin McLaughlin. Thanks to our friends at United Fiber for bringing the show to the regional radio airwaves and to NorthwestMoInfo.com, where all our episodes are archived for you to check out anytime. I'm joined on today's Breakfast Club by Stephanie Melita. She's the health educator at the City of St. Joseph's Health Department. And on today's Breakfast Club, we'll be talking about tonight's events in St. Joe, as today is International Overdose Awareness Day. Stephanie, thank you for joining me here.

0: on today's Breakfast Club. How are you?
1: I'm well, thank you. Thanks for having me.
0: Thank you. Let's just begin with explaining what International Overdose Awareness Day is.
1: It started with families who have lost someone to overdose. It's something that can carry with it a bit of stigma. So this is a way for people to mourn with others who are in a similar situation and where they know they'll be accepted and not judged. The international event has actually, this is the 25th year for International Overdose Awareness Day. We at the here in St. Joseph have been honoring this event since 2019, so this is our 8th year, and we're really, really proud to be part of something that has been going on for so long. We're honored to have the community behind this event.
0: What time and where will the event take place this evening?
1: We will be at City Hall. There's a vast open space behind City Hall that is actually, a bit of trivia, the front of City Hall. That is not the entrance that anybody uses ever, but it is technically the front of City Hall. And there's a patio and then some walkways and then just a lot of green space. And we will be on those steps. We'll have a podium set up. We will begin at 6:30. That's when our partners will have vendor tables available, so you can get information and naloxone for sure, and other materials from the partner agencies that will be there. And that will begin at 6:30. We will also have a memorial rock painting station. So we've done this for several years now, and it's just kind of a little bit of an artistic outlet. People can use paint pens and rocks that we provide and make something to set on a table or just and then take with them at the end of the evening. So that will all be set up by 6:30. The other really important piece that will be set up by 6:30 is we'll have a table for people to set out framed photographs or other memorabilia for people they've lost. And so that'll be set up. People will bring their items, set them out, and then throughout the evening, people will have the opportunity to come take a look and honor those folks. So that'll start at 6:30. 6:55 is when we intend to start the proclamation. We're hopeful that the mayor or someone from city council will be able to join us for that, but it is a city council night, so they're going to have their meeting, and if they're not completed, then we'll read it ourselves. And then after that, we'll have an open mic, and it's really moving. People get the opportunity to come up and tell their story and talk about this person they miss. We also encourage people who have experienced an overdose and are in recovery, whatever stage of recovery that might mean, to tell their stories as well. And then at the end of the evening, we gather in a circle, and we usually wait until the sun has set, and we will have either an electronic lit candle or a purple flashlight. Purple is the color kind of associated with this event. And people will stand around, and it's just kind of a moment of silence, and we'll have an invocation to start that off. And then people will stand around. Like I said, it'll be silent for a little while, and then kind of just spontaneously, people will start calling out names. And it's really a very moving event, and it's just a peaceful way to end the evening.
0: It definitely sounds like a very moving and touching emotional event. You mentioned that there will also be health department's partners there as vendors. Who are some of your guys' partners that will be in attendance there for people to come seek information from?
1: So the vendors that we're aware of, and these are community partners that are part of our Alliance for Substance Abuse Prevention, and I'd like to talk about that for a moment too if we have time. But these community partners include Northwest Health Services, Family Guidance Center, Community Missions, the Samaritan Center, De Novo Recovery, and not everybody will get in touch with us ahead of time. Like I said, we've done this multiple years, and so there will be some organizations that come that evening and bring their materials, and they're welcome to set up. We'll have tables available for whoever wants to have information out there for the public. So those are the ones that we are currently aware of, and we look forward to having those partners come and support the community.
0: All right. Before we wrap things up then, I'll let you tell us a little bit about the Buchanan County Alliance for Substance Abuse Prevention.
1: Thank you. So we meet once a month, the second Thursday, here at Patey Market, where the health department is located, 904 South 10th Street. And we meet at noon in the conference room here in our building. And we welcome anyone who is interested in learning more about substance abuse prevention in our community. And we have a lot of... The people that come currently are connected to the hospital, to Mosaic, to those organizations that I just listed that will have tables. They all have representatives that come to this meeting. We have preventionists. We have other treatment and recovery centers. We have people who represent support groups. And education. We have a school district representative. We have someone from Missouri Western that comes. We have law enforcement that comes. And then we have several people that are not connected to an organization, but they have an interest, whether it's because of a family situation or if they are in recovery themselves. But through ASAP, of the Alliance for Substance Abuse Prevention, we offer tuition reimbursement for people that want to become a peer support specialist. It's run through the Missouri Credentialing Board. And we've helped probably, I bet, close to 30 people in St. Joseph get that certification. And then that leads them into working at one of those treatment and recovery centers or at a support group organization. So it's a really important step in their healing process, and we're really happy to be able to support that. Other trainings that people want to go to, we can also help with those costs. Anytime there's a national or international recognition day like today, we try to have some kind of event or recognition of it, things like Black Balloon Day in March. National Fentanyl Awareness Day is usually in April or May. And so we organize events like this to bring the community together. And the more we can do that, the more we can help reduce that stigma, help people find the assistance they need, and just serve our community.
0: Well, Stephanie, thank you for joining me here on today's Breakfast Club and sharing with us about International Overdose Awareness Day and the events in St. Joseph. One last time, when and where will the event be here tonight?
1: Civic Center Park, beginning at 6:30, wrapping up probably a little after 8.
0: Thank you. Have a great rest of your day.
1: Thank you so much.
0: That'll wrap us up here on today's broadcast. Thanks again to our friends at United Fiber for sponsoring the show. 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

0: September corn down 3 at 5.09, December down 4.25 at 5.32 1/4, March down 4.5 at 5.46 3/4. September soybeans down 6.25 at 12.70, November down 9 at 12.79, January down 8 at 12.94 3/4. September Chicago wheat down 13 3/4 at 7.53 1/4, December down 21 3/4 at 7.62 1/4, July down 18 3/4 at 7.73 1/2. October live cattle down 120 at 2.11.72, December down 107 at 2.13.72, September feeder cattle down 155 at 3.20.90, October down 155 at 3.16.52, November down 155 at 3.09.92. October lean hogs up 127 at 81.90, and the Dow is down 9 points at 53,559. With this look at your markets, I'm Kayla Mayer on TFN, the Farm Net.
1: Here's a look at your forecast. A heat advisory begins at noon today. Mainly sunny skies today, with daytime highs approaching 98. Mainly clear skies tonight. Lows dip down to about 77. Ample sunshine expected tomorrow. High temperatures reach up to 97. Wednesday, under sunny skies. 95 Thursday. I'm staff meteorologist Derek Height. Right now, 81.
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1: News. I'm Therese Crowley. We're going to hit them hard after Iran launched 8 missiles at U.S. troops in Jordan.
2: President Trump told Fox News the United States will respond to the Iranian attack on U.S. forces overnight in Jordan. The president said, we're going to hit them hard. There will be a response. He indicated that all of the missiles, except one, were intercepted by U.S. air defense systems.
1: Fox's Trey Ying says the other was a miss after the U.S. struck Iran missile batteries preparing to launch new sea mines into the Strait of Hormuz. The Lindsay Clancy jury back to deliberate after a weekend at home, whether she's guilty of killing her 3 children. A flash flood in Grand Canyon's Bright Angel Canyon. 15 hikers missing, 1 dead. Chopper pilots and crews rescue 60 more. With park hotels closed, its water pipeline knocked out. 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
3: Here's a look at local news on regional radio. 2 people were injured last night in a 2-vehicle crash on U.S. Highway 169 in Clay County. According to the Missouri State Highway Patrol, a southbound 2016 Chrysler 300 struck the rear of a 2023 Chevrolet Malibu. The Chrysler then traveled off the right side of the roadway and hit a tree. The driver of the Chrysler, a 23-year-old Kansas City man, was seriously injured. The driver of the Chevrolet, a 48-year-old Pleasant Valley man, suffered minor injuries. Emergency medical personnel transported both men to Liberty Hospital. A Trenton man faces a preliminary hearing at 9 tomorrow morning in Davies County after a state trooper found cocaine and a rifle during a traffic stop on Interstate 35. 35-year-old Caleb Wayne Mullen is charged with possession of a controlled substance, unlawful possession of drug paraphernalia, firearm possession, and a traffic violation. According to a probable cause statement on June 17th, the Missouri State Highway Patrol trooper stopped Mullen for drifting across lanes. Noting Mullen's nervous behavior, the trooper conducted a consensual search after Mullen admitted to having drugs and a weapon inside. The search yielded an AM-15-style rifle along with a baggie and vial containing cocaine. Troopers also recovered a mirror, razor blade, metal straw, black bag, and 3 $1 bills, all bearing cocaine residue. Mullen was placed on a 24-hour hold at the Davies-DeKalb Regional Jail on a $25,000 bond. The Chillicothe City Council will discuss airport regulations and fuel purchases during its 5:30 meeting this evening. Council members will also consider an ordinance draft regarding right-of-way repair costs. Items for review include a bid for a sidewalk replacement around the tennis courts at Danner Park. A period for public comment will follow the main agenda items. The meeting takes place at City Hall, located at 715 Washington Street. That's a look at local news on regional radio. I'm Roman Pfister.

0: here's a look at your forecast. A heat advisory begins at noon today. Mainly sunny skies today, with daytime highs approaching 98. Mainly clear skies tonight. Lows dip down to about 77. Ample sunshine expected tomorrow. High temperatures reach up to 97 Wednesday, under sunny skies. 95 Thursday. I'm staff meteorologist Derek Height. Right now, 81.
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0: Here's a look at your forecast. A heat advisory begins at noon today. Mainly sunny skies today, with daytime highs approaching 98. Mainly clear skies tonight. Lows dip down to about 77. Ample sunshine expected tomorrow. High temperatures reach up to 97. Wednesday, under sunny skies. 95 Thursday. I'm staff meteorologist Derek Height. Right now, it's 84 degrees.
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1: News. I'm Gianna Gelosi. President Trump promising retaliation after the U.S. and Iran exchanged attacks. The U.S. bombarded Iranian troops preparing to launch rockets into the Strait of Hormuz. Iran then fired at air bases.
2: President Trump told Fox News there will be a U.S. response to the Iranian attack on U.S. forces overnight in Jordan. The president said we're going to hit them hard. There will be a response.
1: As Fox's Trey Yanks, the search continues for thousands of people still missing after catastrophic flooding in Nepal and China.
3: At least 900 people have died and more than 4,700 are still missing. Dozens of Americans are included in the nearly 600 foreign nationals reported as missing following the mudslide. A State Department spokesman said on Sunday that 9 Americans have been evacuated, but that there are about 85 Americans unaccounted for.
1: That's Fox's Tanya J. Powers. 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
4: Here's a look at local news on regional radio. Two people were injured last night in a two-vehicle crash on U.S. Highway 169 in Clay County. According to the Missouri State Highway Patrol, a southbound 2016 Chrysler 300 struck the rear of a 2023 Chevrolet Malibu. The Chrysler then traveled off the right side of the roadway and hit a tree. The driver of the Chrysler, a 23-year-old Kansas City man, was seriously injured. The driver of the Chevrolet, a 48-year-old Pleasant Valley man, suffered minor injuries. Emergency medical personnel transported both men to Liberty Hospital. A Trenton man faces a preliminary hearing at 9 tomorrow morning in Davies County after a state trooper found cocaine and a rifle during a traffic stop on Interstate 35. 35-year-old Caleb Wayne Moulin is charged with possession of a controlled substance, unlawful possession of drug paraphernalia, firearm possession, and a traffic violation. According to a probable cause statement on June 17th, the Missouri State Highway Patrol trooper stopped Moulin for drifting across lanes. Noting Moulin's nervous behavior, the trooper conducted a consensual search after Moulin admitted to having drugs and a weapon inside.

The search yielded an AM-15 style rifle along with a baggie and vial containing cocaine. Troopers also recovered a mirror, razor blade, metal straw, black bag, and three $1 bills, all bearing cocaine residue. Moolen was placed on a 24-hour hold at the Davies DeKalb Regional Jail on a $25,000 bond. The Chillicothe City Council will discuss airport regulations and fuel purchases during its 5:30 meeting this evening. Council members will also consider an ordinance draft regarding right-of-way repair costs. Items for review include a bid for a sidewalk replacement around the tennis courts at Danner Park. A period for public comment will follow the main agenda items. The meeting takes place at City Hall, located at 715 Washington Street. That's a look at local news on Regional Radio. I'm Roman Pfister.

0: Here's a look at your forecast.
1: A heat advisory begins at noon today. Mainly sunny skies today, with daytime highs approaching 98. Mainly clear skies tonight. Lows dip down to about 77. Ample sunshine expected tomorrow. High temperatures reach up to 97. Wednesday, under sunny skies. 95 Thursday. I'm staff meteorologist Derek Height. Currently 86.
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September corn up a half at 512 and a half. December down 3/4 at 535 and 3/4. March down 3/4 at 550 and a half. September soybeans down 6 at 1270 and a quarter. November down 4 and 3/4 at 1283 and a quarter. January down 4 at 1298 and 3/4. September Chicago wheat down 18 and a half at 748 and a half. December down 20 and a quarter at 763 and 3/4. July down 17 and a quarter at 775. October live cattle up 0.52 at 212.25, December up 0.67 at 214.40, September feeder cattle up 0.10 at 321, October up 0.10 at 316.62, November up 0.35 at 310.27, October lean hogs up 125 at 83.15, and the Dow is down 308 points at 53,251. With this look at your markets, I'm Kaylin Lair on TFN, the Farm Net.

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0: Here's a look at your forecast. A heat advisory begins at noon today. Mainly sunny skies today, with daytime highs approaching 98. Mainly clear skies tonight. Lows dip down to about 77. Ample sunshine expected tomorrow. High temperatures reach up to 97. Wednesday, under sunny skies. 95 Thursday. I'm staff meteorologist Derek Height. Currently, 86.
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1: Here's a look at local news on regional radio. An Altamont man faces numerous child sexual abuse charges after a June incident with multiple children. Dean M. Talbot has a criminal setting tomorrow in Davies County Court. According to the probable cause statement, Talbot forced sexual contact upon one of the four victims for almost a decade, beginning when the victim was 7 years old. Between June 16th and June 25th, Talbot made sexual contact with all four victims while they were staying at his residence. Talbot also took explicit photos of the victims, which officers discovered spread throughout the residence. He was denied bond. His hearing is at 1:30 p.m. A council status hearing is at 10 a.m. tomorrow in Andrew County for a St. Joseph man following a May 18th cross-county pursuit. Christopher K. Beck is charged with DWI and fleeing. According to the probable cause statement, a trooper observed Beck on an orange motorcycle traveling northbound on Belt Highway 40 miles over the speed limit. The trooper tried to stop Beck, but he accelerated to speeds near 100 miles per hour and entered Andrew County. Eventually, Beck voluntarily stopped on the shoulder of Business Route 71 and was taken into custody. After refusing a breath test, Beck was transported to Mosaic Life Care for a blood draw. An area beverage company is launching a 3-week trial run in Cameron on Wednesday to gauge local interest in a permanent location. Girly Pop KC East operates without a permanent storefront while traveling across the region. The craft soft drink maker will operate a temporary drive-through service at 104 East Grand Avenue through September 22nd. Owner and operator Jesse Brown said the community's enthusiastic response guided her decision to set up the pop-up.
2: I chose Cameron because it's the place that has shown us the most support. Honestly, it has been people coming and seeing what is this pink trailer about, and then people leave genuinely happier than they have came.
1: The trial period will help Brown determine the viability of opening an affixed concession stand location in Cameron. In anticipation of a permanent location, the Cameron Chamber of Commerce scheduled a ribbon-cutting ceremony for Saturday at noon. Brown's intention with the stand is to bring a new atmosphere to rural communities.
2: Since I'm from Plattsburgh, I try to hit the towns here like Cameron, St. Joe, Plattsburgh, all the way down to like Excelsior Springs, Platte City, Smithville. I try to bring big city to the small country towns.
1: Brown noted that she hopes to expand to other area markets after establishing her business in Cameron. That's a look at local news on regional radio. I'm Roman Pfister.

0: Here's a look at your forecast. A heat advisory begins at noon today. Mainly sunny skies today, with daytime highs approaching 98. Mainly clear skies tonight. Lows dip down to about 77. Ample sunshine expected tomorrow. High temperatures reach up to 97. Wednesday, under sunny skies. 95 Thursday. I'm staff meteorologist Derek Height. Currently, it's 90 degrees.
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0: Here's a look at your forecast.
1: A heat advisory begins at noon today. Mainly sunny skies today, with daytime highs approaching 98. Mainly clear skies tonight. Lows dip down to about 77. Ample sunshine expected tomorrow. High temperatures reach up to 97. Wednesday, under sunny skies. 95 Thursday. I'm staff meteorologist Derek Height. Right now, it's 88 degrees.
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1: News. I'm Gianna Gelosi. It is day three of jury deliberations in the Lindsey Clancy murder trial.
2: To this point, the only question they've had is a request to review physical evidence in the form of prescription pills belonging to Lindsey Clancy and the bloody knife used in her suicide attempt. The jury is trying to determine if she had control of her actions when she strangled and killed her three young children. The jury consists of nine women and three men with six alternates, and the judge did not sequester them over the weekend.
1: Fox's Nate Foy. U.S. users of Google Maps going to notice a different name for Lake Ontario following an order by President Trump.
3: The order changing Lake Ontario to Lake America followed an escalating trade war with Canada. Google says people using maps in the U.S. will see Lake America, while those in Canada will continue to see Lake Ontario, and those outside the U.S. and Canada will see both names.
1: Fox's Tanya J. Powers. 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
4: Here's a look at local news on regional radio. Initial appearances tomorrow in Putnam County Court for a Kearney man charged with DWI causing serious physical injury, driving an illegal vehicle, and driving on the wrong side of the road. According to the probable cause statement, on April 25th, officers arrived on scene at Route W in Worthington to find an overturned 2025 Polaris Ranger. Police located multiple bottles of Fireball. The passenger informed officers the owner of the Ranger, David Yaden, was drinking before the crash. Authorities obtained a warrant for Yaden's blood alcohol level after he refused a breath test. His hearing is at 1:30 p.m. Arraignment is 1:35 this afternoon in Clay County for a North Kansas City man charged with delivery of a controlled substance. According to the probable cause statement, police executed a warrant at the residence of 54-year-old Jeffrey C. Kirkendall Chapman. Kirkendall Chapman was searched upon being taken into custody. Authorities found a bag of methamphetamine. Throughout the residence, detectives found more methamphetamine and drug paraphernalia. During questioning, Kirkendall Chapman admitted to selling less than 1 ounce of methamphetamine on a weekly basis to supplement his addiction. Bond is set at $100,000. Governor Mike Kehoe appointed a St. Joseph teacher and former youth housing manager Friday to the Missouri Foster Care and Adoption Board. Warren A. Dudley will join the board to review Missouri Children's Division policies and recommend changes to foster care and adoption practices. Dudley works as a secondary science teacher at St. Joseph Christian School. She previously served as a manager and house parent for Pivotal Point Transitional Housing, a nonprofit program for at-risk and homeless youth. Dudley earned a bachelor's degree in general chemistry

0: Here's a look at your forecast. A heat advisory continues. Highs around 98 this afternoon under mainly clear skies. Mainly clear skies again tonight. Lows around 77. Bright sunshine tomorrow. High temperatures reach up to 97. Dry with temps well above average Wednesday and Thursday, and highs from the mid-90s to the upper 90s. I'm staff meteorologist Derek Height. Currently, it's 90 degrees.
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0: Let's take a look at sports on regional radio. We start off with tragic news out of Liberty. William Jewell football player Micah Joe Barnett died after suffering a medical emergency on the field during the team's home opener against Fort Lewis on Saturday. He was a junior running back for the team and a business major. He reportedly suffered the emergency after scoring a touchdown in the first quarter. The game was suspended shortly after. Barnett graduated Liberty North High School in 2024, where he led the team to a state title during his senior year. William Jewell hosted a candlelight vigil that night in his honor. Both Fort Lewis and William Jewell shared condolences. Friends, family, and teammates from high school and college shared memories on social media and with the press. His cause of death has not yet been publicly released. Taking a look at the Kansas City Chiefs, they finished the preseason with a tie against the Seattle Seahawks 9-9 on Friday night. Garrett Nussmeier was 22 for 34 for 198 yards and a pick. Breshad Smith led in rushing with 72 yards in 16 carries. Andrew Armstrong led in receiving yards, racking up 54 in 5 receptions. Marcus Harris came up with 6 tackles, while R. Mason Thomas forced a fumble and Cole Christensen recovered a fumble. The team narrowed down their roster to 53. Kansas City cut Chris Oladokun at the quarterback position, favoring Justin Fields and Garrett Nussmeier to back up Patrick Mahomes. Amari DeMercado was released, leaving the running back room to Ken Walker III, Breshad Smith, and Emmett Johnson. Among cuts to the defense are Kader Kohou at corner, Cole Christensen and Cam Jones at linebacker, and Emmanuel Ogba at DE. The Northwest Missouri State Bearcats rolled over Texas A&M Kingsville on Saturday night 48-3. Zechariah Owens was 11 for 17 with 144 yards through the air, followed up by Mason Shorb with 7 completions and 11 attempts for 88 yards. Tishon Porter led in rushing with 100 yards in 16 carries and 3 touchdowns. Jaden Doss got 71 yards receiving in 5 catches. Cody Simonsic led the defense in tackles with 5, 1 for loss, while Jack Jansen had a 10-yard sack. Northwest had 476 yards total offense to Kingsville's 179. The Bearcats have their home opener coming this Saturday against Washburn, kicking off at 1:30 p.m. In high school football on Friday night, the Cameron Dragons took a big loss to the Class 4 Odessa Bulldogs 58-12. The Chillicothe Hornets won their home opener over Palmyra 18-13. Penny beat Lafayette County Higginsville and Hamilton 15-14. Lawson beat Warsaw by 2, 23-21. Excelsior Springs lost to Boonville 54-22. Kearney took down Belton 42-0. Smithville clobbered Harrisonville 35-14. Platte County took down Winnetonka 56-7. The Kansas City Royals took 2 out of 3 against the Cleveland Guardians, with the last one being an 11-1 loss yesterday. Cleveland's Nathaniel Lowe and Jose Ramirez both homered. Salvador Perez scored Jack Caglione on an RBI single in the first. Parker Messick gets the win with 1 run, 2 walks, and 5 strikeouts in 6 innings. Seth Lugo is charged with the loss after allowing 9 runs in 3 and 2 thirds. The Royals get the day off today. They host the Miami Marlins tomorrow night. First pitch is at 6:40. Curaçao won the Little League World Series Championship over Nevada 11-2 yesterday. It marks the nation's second title in the tournament. That's a look at sports. I'm Roman Pfister.
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0: December corn up 1 3/4 at 5.38 1/4. March up 1 3/4 at 5.53. May up 2 1/4 at 5.59 1/4. November soybeans up 1 1/2 at 12.89 1/2. January up 2 1/4 at 13.05. March up 4 at 13.10 1/2. December Chicago wheat down 18 3/4 at 7.65 1/4. March down 18 1/4 at 7.79 1/2. July down 13 1/4 at 7.79. October live cattle up 115 at 212.87. December up 115 at 214.87. October feeder cattle up 170 at 318.22. November up 160 at 311.52. January up 145 at 303.72. October lean hogs up 187 at 83.77. And the Dow is down 353 points at 53,206. With this look at your markets, I'm Kaylin Lair. On TFN, the Farm Net.
1: Here's a look at your forecast. A heat advisory continues. Highs around 98 this afternoon under mainly clear skies. Mainly clear skies again tonight. Lows around 77. Bright sunshine tomorrow. High temperatures reach up to 97. Dry with temps well above average Wednesday and Thursday, and highs from the mid-90s to the upper 90s. I'm staff meteorologist Derek Height. Currently, it's 90 degrees.

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1: News. I'm Gianna Gelosi. It is day three of jury deliberations in the Lindsey Clancy murder trial.
2: To this point, the only question they've had is a request to review physical evidence in the form of prescription pills belonging to Lindsey Clancy and the bloody knife used in her suicide attempt. The jury is trying to determine if she had control of her actions when she strangled and killed her three young children. The jury consists of nine women and three men with six alternates, and the judge did not sequester them over the weekend.
1: Fox's Nate Foy. U.S. users of Google Maps going to notice a different name for Lake Ontario following an order by President

0: President Trump. The order changing Lake Ontario to Lake America followed an escalating trade war with Canada. Google says people using maps in the U.S. will see Lake America, while those in Canada will continue to see Lake Ontario, and those outside the U.S. and Canada will see both names.
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2: Here's a look at local news on regional radio. Arraignment is at 1:35 p.m. today in Clay County for a Kansas City man charged with unlawful possession of a firearm and two counts of first-degree harassment. According to the probable cause statement, Kansas City police were contacted by multiple victims on Saturday, reporting that 44-year-old Marco D. Tyler was threatening to kill them. The victims informed officers that Tyler was an employee at the same business as them, but had just been terminated the day prior. One of the messages Tyler sent to the victims included pictures of a pistol and an AR. Officers later located Tyler at his apartment and took him into custody and requested he be placed on a 24-hour investigative hold. Tyler's wife informed officers that he was in possession of her firearm the previous day and night and advised that he was intoxicated at the time. Tyler is prohibited from being around any firearms due to previous felony convictions. A $100,000 cash-only bond has been set. A Kansas City man allegedly found with drugs inside his vehicle is due for a hearing in Platte County Court at 9 a.m. tomorrow. 48-year-old George L. Pickering III is charged with possession of a controlled substance. According to the probable cause statement, during a traffic stop on February 26th, Pickering was discovered to have a glass smoking pipe and a baggie of methamphetamine on his person and in the center console of his vehicle. And lastly, a section of County Line Road in St. Joseph is now closed for ditch repair. As of today, the city's street department has closed the road from 59 Highway to North 23rd Terrace. Westbound traffic will detour south on North 23rd Terrace to Shamrock Lane and then to Savannah Road. Eastbound traffic will detour north and east on US 59 to US 71 Highway, then south on US 71. Crews will reopen the road for Labor Day weekend before closing it again to complete the project, which is expected to be completed Friday, September 11th. That's your look at local news on regional radio. I'm Colin McLaughlin reporting.

woke last night to the sound of thunder. How far off, I sat and wondered. Started humming a song from 1962. And it's funny how the night moves.

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0: Here's a look at your forecast. A heat advisory continues. Highs around 98 this afternoon under mainly clear skies. Mainly clear skies again tonight. Lows around 77. Bright sunshine tomorrow. High temperatures reach up to 97. Dry with temps well above average Wednesday and Thursday, and highs from the mid-90s to the upper 90s. I'm staff meteorologist Derek Height. Currently, it's 91 degrees.
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let's take a look at your closing settlement report. December corn up 1.25 at 537.75. March up 1 at 552.25. May up 1.5 at 558.5. November soybeans unchanged at 1288. January up 0.5 at 1303.25. March up 2.5 at 1309. December Chicago wheat down 10 at 774, March down 9.5 at 788.25, July down 6.5 at 785.75. October live cattle up 0.95 at 212.67, December up 0.85 at 214.57, October feeder cattle up 0.50 at 317.02, November up 0.50 at 310.42, January up 0.50 at 302.77, October lean hogs up 177 at 83.67. With this look at your closing settlement report, I'm Kaylin Lair on TFN, the Farm Net.

0: Here's a look at your forecast. A heat advisory remains in effect. High temperatures reach up to 98 this afternoon under mainly sunny skies. Clear skies tonight. Lows dip down to about 77. Bright sunshine expected tomorrow. Daytime highs approaching 97. Bright sunshine expected Wednesday with daytime highs approaching 97. 95 Thursday. I'm staff meteorologist Derek Height. Currently 91.
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1: News. I'm Therese Crowley. Transportation Secretary Sean Duffy shuts down 110 trucking schools.

0: for fraudulent driver training and 5,000 violations.
1: A number of American families whose lives have been ruined. They've lost a loved one, or a loved one has been injured by a commercial driver who should have never had a commercial driver's license.
0: Duffy declares you have to speak English to operate a commercial motor vehicle. It's been on the books for decades. President Trump tells Fox, we're going to hit them hard. After Iran attacked U.S. troops in Jordan, 8 missiles mostly intercepted. The U.S. struck Iran missile batteries looking to launch more sea mines into the Strait of Hormuz. And helicopter crews scanning the Grand Canyon for hikers missing in monsoon flash floods that swept Bright Angel Canyon, now 2 dead. Some 15 hikers missing, 62 rescued. 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
2: Here's a look at local news on regional radio. Arraignment is currently underway in Clay County for a Des Moines, Iowa man charged with first-degree burglary. According to the probable cause statement, officers were dispatched Friday night to a Kansas City residence in regard to a disturbance involving a weapon. The first victim informed police that 46-year-old Anwar J. Wow, who was reportedly in an abusive relationship with the victim's roommate's sister, had broken into the residence through the back door and was asking where she was. Another victim stated that she originally saw Wow at the front door with a firearm, so she ran and hid in a closet. The first victim informed officers that before Wow left, he pointed a long, black firearm at her. Officers used video surveillance of the incident to gather a physical description of Wow and was able to eventually locate him and place him into custody. A search of his vehicle was conducted, and a black gun, which was later determined to be an AR-style paintball gun, was found. In an interview with Wow, he claimed he was concealing a nail gun and had removed it from his waistband so the victim would see it was not a firearm. He also stated that he had previously been at the residence multiple times in the past and always entered through the back door and was only there to see the second victim and get something to eat. Bond is set at $50,000. Initial appearances were this morning in Clinton County Court for a Liberty man and woman both charged with controlled substance delivery. According to their probable cause statements, a sheriff's deputy conducted a traffic stop on a Ford Fusion Friday night on the Interstate 35 ramp from Highway 116. The driver was identified as Dustin McClellan, and the passenger was identified as Madeline Breeding. While talking with the deputy, McClellan informed them of his past history of drug use, but stated that he was now clean. A consented search of the vehicle was then conducted, and a syringe with a brown substance was located on the passenger side floorboard and a black bag. Breeding said the syringe was hers and also admitted to the deputy that she was concealing two bags of methamphetamine inside of her. She stated that the bags of meth were bought by the two of them. The bags' combined weight totaled 21.7 grams. They are both denied bond. McClellan has a bond appearance hearing at 1:30 p.m. Tuesday, September 8th. Breeding has a counsel status hearing at 1:30 p.m. Wednesday, September 6th. Lastly, the Chillicothe City Council will discuss airport regulations and fuel purchases during its 5:30 p.m. regular session meeting tonight. Council members will also consider an ordinance draft regarding right-of-way repair costs. Items for a review include a bid for sidewalk replacement around the tennis courts in Danner Park. A period for public comment will follow the main agenda items. The meeting takes place at City Hall, located at 715 Washington Street. That's your look at local news on regional radio. I'm Colin McLaughlin reporting.

0: Here's a look at your forecast. A heat advisory remains in effect.
1: High temperatures reach up to 98 this afternoon under mainly sunny skies. Clear skies tonight. Lows dip down to about 77. Bright sunshine expected tomorrow. Daytime highs approaching 97. Bright sunshine expected Wednesday with daytime highs approaching 97. 95 Thursday.
0: I'm staff meteorologist Derek Height. Currently, it's 93 degrees.
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1: News. I'm John Saucier, hearing from Vice President J.D. Vance, who weighs in on the strength of the U.S. military today. This is the U.S. and Iran are training strikes for the first time in weeks.
2: I think that we're in a position, the United States, where as strong as we have ever been, we're only going to get stronger under the president's leadership. We certainly saw under the Biden administration that the military was underinvested in and under-resourced. We're fixing that every day.
1: The U.S. military reportedly going after our Iranian sites that were trying to lay mines in the Strait of Hormuz. Less than 2 months until the midterms, more progressive candidates continuing to call for Immigration and Customs Enforcement Agency to be abolished. Homeland Security Secretary Mark Wayne Mullen on Fox.
3: We make over 2,600 arrests a day on these illegals, and overwhelmingly, the majority of them, Brian, are criminals. They're thugs.
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4: Here's a look at local news on regional radio. Arraignment was this afternoon in Clay County for a North Kansas City man charged with delivery of a controlled substance. According to the probable cause statement, a warrant was executed Thursday afternoon at the residence of 54-year-old Jeffrey C. Kirkendall Chapman. During the execution of the warrant, Kirkendall Chapman was taken into custody and searched in a clear plastic

bag of methamphetamine was found in his pocket. Detectives also found more bags of methamphetamine and other drug paraphernalia while searching the residence. In an interview with a detective, Kirkendall Chapman admitted to selling less than an ounce of methamphetamine on a weekly basis to supplement his addiction. His bond is set at $100,000. A criminal setting in Ray County Court is at 9:30 a.m. tomorrow for a Camdenton man accused of harboring drugs in his vehicle. 57-year-old Matthew Raymond Tanum is being held at the Ray County Sheriff's Office on a $20,000 bond. He is charged with felony possession of a controlled substance and possession of drug paraphernalia, as well as misdemeanor counts of driving with a revoked license and a moving violation. According to a probable cause statement on June 3rd, a Richmond police officer stopped Tanum's vehicle after observing it turn without signaling. The vehicle bore an Iowa license plate. The officer arrested Hanum after he failed to provide a driver's license. During a vehicle inventory, the officer discovered a glass smoking pipe and a plastic straw containing methamphetamine residue. Lastly, the city of St. Joseph wants citizens to know that they should not be alarmed if they see television crews around town in the coming weeks. That's because the St. Joseph Police Department announced today that the CW Network's Police 24/7 production crews will soon be accompanying them on calls. The department hopes the opportunity will showcase the professionalism and dedication of SJPD officers while also highlighting the community on a national platform. They also want residents to know that production crews will only be able to enter a residence if consent is given, and their presence will not change how officers respond to calls or provide services. That's your look at local news on Regional Radio. I'm Colin McLaughlin reporting.

not one night would Papa tell Mama. Would Papa tell Mama? 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

beginning. 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I'ma shoot you right down. Off of your feet.

0: let's take a look at your closing settlement report. December corn up 1 1/4 at 537 3/4. March up 1 at 552 1/4. May up 1 1/2 at 558 1/2. November soybeans unchanged at 1288. January up 1/2 at 1303 1/4. March up 2 1/2 at 1309. December Chicago wheat down 10 at 774, March down 9 1/2 at 788 1/4, July down 6 1/2 at 785 3/4. October live cattle up 0.95 at 212.67, December up 0.85 at 214.57, October feeder cattle up 0.50 at 317.02, November up 0.50 at 310.42, January up 0.50 at 302.77, October lean hogs up 177 at 83.67. With this look at your closing settlement report, I'm Kaylin Lair on TFN, the Farm Net.
1: Here's a look at your forecast. A heat advisory continues until 8 p.m. Friday night. Mainly clear skies this afternoon, with daytime highs approaching 98. Clear skies tonight. Lows dip down to about 75. High of 96. Tomorrow, bright sunshine expected. Temps well above average Wednesday and Thursday, with highs from the mid-90s to the upper 90s. I'm staff meteorologist Derek Height. Right now, 95.
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0: Here's a look at your forecast.
1: A heat advisory continues until 8 p.m. Friday night. Mainly clear skies this afternoon, with daytime highs approaching 98. Clear skies tonight. Lows dip down to about 75. High of 96. Tomorrow, bright sunshine expected. Temps well above average Wednesday and Thursday, with highs from the mid-90s to the upper 90s. I'm staff meteorologist Derek Height. Right now, 95.
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1: Fox News, I'm Jack Callahan. The federal government orders hundreds of truck driving schools shut down for fraudulent driver training practices. Transportation Secretary Sean Duffy.
2: A number of American families whose lives have been ruined. They've lost a loved one, or a loved one has been injured by a commercial driver who should have never had a commercial driver's license.
1: Secretary Duffy says you have to speak English to operate a commercial motor vehicle in the U.S. President Trump says Iran will pay for firing missiles toward American troops in Jordan.
3: The president said, we're going to hit them hard. There will be a response.
1: Those Iranian missiles were fired in response to the U.S. taking out rocket launchers trying to put mines into the Strait of Hormuz. The Iranian missiles were intercepted. The search continues in the Grand Canyon for more than two dozen hikers still missing after weekend flash flooding. 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

Here's a look at local news on regional radio. A Queen City man accused of a hit and run involving a deer has a trial setting at 11 a.m. tomorrow in Putnam County Court. Christopher Isaiah Colors Arnold is charged with leaving the scene of an accident and reckless driving. According to the probable cause statement on June 7th, officers responded to a crash on U.S. Highway 136 near State Highway 129, noting a damaged road sign and a vehicle's rear bumper detached. A 911 dispatcher informed officers that Colors Arnold fled the scene after calling for emergency assistance. Officers then called Colors Arnold's cell phone, and he agreed to meet them at the courthouse. Colors Arnold told authorities he was driving two people home from a party and wrecked the car after swerving to avoid a deer. He added that the two other individuals encouraged him to leave the scene of the crash before the police arrived. He was arrested and showed police where his vehicle was located. They confirmed it was involved in the crash due to the missing rear bumper and license plate. A Kansas City man charged with armed criminal action and first-degree domestic assault is set to appear in Clay County Court at 9 a.m. tomorrow. According to a probable cause statement, Andre L. Stanley confessed to police that he assaulted the victim and took her cell phone, rendering them unable to call police because he was afraid of going to jail. The victim went to the North Kansas City Police Department to report the incident. Upon contact with the victim, law enforcement observed her covered in blood with a towel wrapped around her head. In her testimony, the victim told police that Stanley hit her in the head with an unknown object. She was then transported to North Kansas City Health and received 11 staples in her head. Police then called Stanley, who said the two had gotten into an argument and it had turned physical. He claimed the victim struck him on the head with a cup, then he wrestled her to the ground and hit her with the same cup over the head three times. The victim denies ever striking Stanley. Stanley's criminal history includes aggravated assault and criminal possession of a firearm convictions. Bond is set at $100,000. Lastly, the City of St. Joseph City Council have its regularly scheduled meeting Monday. The meeting will begin at 5:30 p.m. and will be held in the City Hall Council Chamber. Several bills up for passage include multiple amendments to the park sales tax and agreements for use of St. Joseph School District and Bishop LeBlanc High School athletic fields and facilities. Some resolutions up for adoption include a $3 million contract to replace the HVAC at Civic Arena and authorization of almost $410,000 paid to Commerce Bank for the contribution to St. Joseph Transit Inc. and canceling the regularly scheduled meeting on September 14th. Time for public comment is set aside at the end of the meeting. That's your look at local news on regional radio. I'm Colin McLaughlin reporting.

Let's take a look at your closing settlement report. December corn up 1 1/4 at 537 3/4. March up 1 at 552 1/4. May up 1 1/2 at 558 1/2. November soybeans unchanged at 1288. January up 1/2 at 1303 1/4. March up 2 1/2 at 1309. December Chicago wheat down 10.

0: 10 at 774, March down 9.5 at 788.25, July down 6.5 at 785.75. October live cattle up 0.95 at 212.67, December up 0.85 at 214.57, October feeder cattle up 0.50 at 317.02, November up 0.50 at 310.42, January up 0.50 at 302.77, October lean hogs up 177 at 83.67. With this look at your closing settlement report, I'm Kaylin Lair on TFN, the Farm Net.
1: Here's a look at your forecast. A heat advisory continues until 8 p.m. Friday night. Mainly clear skies this afternoon, with daytime highs approaching 98. Clear skies tonight. Lows dip down to about 75. High of 96. Tomorrow, bright sunshine expected. Temps well above average Wednesday and Thursday, with highs from the mid-90s to the upper 90s. I'm staff meteorologist Derek Height. Right now, 95.
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1: A heat advisory continues until 8 p.m. Friday night. Mainly clear skies this afternoon, with daytime highs approaching 98. Clear skies tonight. Lows dip down to about 75. High of 96. Tomorrow, bright sunshine expected. Temps well above average Wednesday and Thursday, with highs from the mid-90s to the upper 90s. I'm staff meteorologist Derek Height. Right now, 95.
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1: Fox News, I'm Tom Rigotti. Still no verdict in the Massachusetts trial of Lindsay Clancy, charged with murdering her three young children. Fox's Brian Yenis is in Plymouth.
2: This jury will be back tomorrow at 9 a.m. for day four of deliberations. The only real interesting thing today, at least you can say, is that, well, there was no note. No question from this jury. In fact, this jury has only had one note over these last 3 days.
1: The defense claims Clancy was suffering from postpartum psychosis and is not criminally responsible. Iran is again launching strikes as the conflict in the Middle East carries on. President Trump this afternoon at the White House.
3: They're a failed nation. They've got 350% inflation. They have no currency. They're not paying their soldiers. Their leaders are largely dead.
1: The president insists the Strait of Hormuz remains under U.S. control, but Iran disputes that. 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
4: Here's a look at local news on regional radio. A Jamesport man is facing a felony charge of aggravated fleeing a stop and a misdemeanor charge of careless and imprudent driving after being accused of involving officers in a high-speed pursuit August 8th in Davies County. A probable cause statement says the investigation began with a call of a possible car accident south of Highway 190 in Jamesport. Once officers arrived and attempted to approach the vehicle, David Andrew Kurtz began driving away. A pursuit was then initiated, which continued north on Highway 190 and reached speeds of 105 miles per hour. The officer ended the pursuit when he lost sight of Kurtz's vehicle. A witness told officers that Kurtz said he was not getting pulled over and drove to a party. Kurtz was eventually taken into custody Sunday, August 9th, when he returned to his residence. The vehicle was located at a nearby residence. A criminal setting is scheduled for 9 a.m. tomorrow. A woman accused of killing her husband in Excelsior Springs is due for a bond appearance hearing in Clay County at 1:30 p.m. tomorrow. Melinda Frances Dickey faces charges of second-degree murder and armed criminal action. According to court records, the victim, 65-year-old

Mitchell Troy Dickey was found dead at a residence in the 400 block of North Kimball Avenue on August 4th. Melinda Dickey was taken into custody at the scene. She allegedly stabbed her husband multiple times in the chest with a butcher knife and was threatening suicide. She is held on a $1 million bond. Lastly, the Missouri Department of Transportation will host a public meeting Wednesday to discuss an upcoming bridge deck replacement on Route DD, officials announced August 19th. The state plans to replace the surface on the Route DD bridge over Bee Creek in Fawcett. The open house meeting will run from 4 to 6 p.m. at the Mid Buchanan RV School in Fawcett. Community members can ask questions and share concerns directly with project engineers or submit a written comment for forum. Those unable to attend can submit public comments through September 16th. Project details are available on the MoDOT website. Project is scheduled to go out for contractor bids in December. That's your look at local news on regional radio. I'm Colin McLaughlin reporting.

0: here's a look at your forecast. A heat advisory continues until 8 p.m. Friday night. Mainly clear skies this afternoon, with daytime highs approaching 98. Clear skies tonight. Lows dip down to about 75. High of 96. Tomorrow, bright sunshine expected. Temps well above average Wednesday and Thursday, with highs from the mid-90s to the upper 90s. I'm staff meteorologist Derek Height. Right now, 95.
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0: let's take a look at sports on regional radio. We start off with tragic news out of Liberty. William Jewell football player Micah Joe Barnett died after suffering a medical emergency on the field during the team's home opener against Fort Lewis on Saturday. He was a junior running back for the team and a business major. He reportedly suffered the emergency after scoring a touchdown in the first quarter. The game was suspended shortly after. Barnett graduated Liberty North High School in 2024, where he led the team to a state title during his senior year. William Jewell hosted a candlelight vigil that night in his honor. Both Fort Lewis and William Jewell shared condolences. Friends, family, and teammates from high school and college shared memories on social media and with the press. His cause of death has not yet been publicly released. Taking a look at the Kansas City Chiefs, they finished the preseason with a tie against the Seattle Seahawks 9-9 on Friday night. Garrett Nussmeier was 22 for 34 for 198 yards and a pick. Breshard Smith led in rushing with 72 yards in 16 carries. Andrew Armstrong led in receiving yards, racking up 54 in 5 receptions. Marcus Harris came up with 6 tackles, while R. Mason Thomas forced a fumble and Cole Christensen recovered a fumble. The team narrowed down their roster to 53. Kansas City cut Chris Oladokun at the quarterback position, favoring Justin Fields and Garrett Nussmeier to back up Patrick Mahomes. Amari DiMercato was released, leaving the running back room to Ken Walker III, Breshard Smith, and Emmett Johnson. Among cuts to the defense are Kader Kohou at corner, Cole Christensen and Cam Jones at linebacker, and Emmanuel Ogba at DE. The Northwest Missouri State Bearcats rolled over Texas A&M Kingsville on Saturday night 48-3. Zechariah Owens was 11 for 17 with 144 yards through the air, followed up by Mason Shorb with 7 completions and 11 attempts for 88 yards. Tishon Porter led in rushing with 100 yards in 16 carries and 3 touchdowns. Jaden Doss got 71 yards receiving in 5 catches. Cody Simonsic led the defense in tackles with 5, 1 for loss, while Jack Jansen had a 10-yard sack. Northwest had 476 yards total offense to Kingsville's 179. The Bearcats have their home opener coming this Saturday against Washburn, kicking off at 1:30 p.m. In high school football on Friday night, the Cameron Dragons took a big loss to the Class 4 Odessa Bulldogs 58-12. The Chillicothe Hornets won their home opener over Palmyra 18-13. Penny beat Lafayette County Higginsville and Hamilton 15-14. Lawson beat Warsaw by 2, 23-21. Excelsior Springs lost to Boonville 54-22. Kearney took down Belton 42-0. Smithville clobbered Harrisonville 35-14. Platte County took down Winnetonka 56-7. The Kansas City Royals took 2 out of 3 against the Cleveland Guardians, with the last one being an 11-1 loss yesterday. Cleveland's Nathaniel Lowe and Jose Ramirez both homered. Salvador Perez scored Jack Caglione on an RBI single in the first. Parker Messick gets the win with 1 run, 2 walks, and 5 strikeouts in 6 innings. Seth Lugo is charged with the loss after allowing 9 runs in 3 and 2 thirds. The Royals get the day off today. They host the Miami Marlins tomorrow night. First pitch is at 6:40. Curaçao won the Little League World Series championship over Nevada 11-2 yesterday. It marks the nation's second title in the tournament. That's a look at sports. I'm Roman Pfister.
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0: let's take a look at your closing settlement report. December corn up 1 1/4 at 537 3/4. March up 1 at 552 1/4. May up 1 1/2 at 558 1/2. November soybeans unchanged at 1288. January up 1/2 at 1303 1/4. March up 2 1/2 at 1309. December Chicago wheat down 10 at 774, March down 9 1/2 at 788 1/4, July down 6 1/2 at 785 3/4. October live cattle up 0.95 at 212.67, December up 0.85 at 214.57, October feeder cattle up 0.50 at 317.02, November up 0.50 at 310.42, January up 0.50 at 302.77, October lean hogs up 177 at 83.67. With this look at your closing settlement report, I'm Kaylin Lair on TFN, the Farm Net.
1: Here's a look at your forecast. A heat advisory continues until 8 p.m. Friday night. Mainly clear skies this afternoon, with daytime highs approaching 98. Clear skies tonight, lows dip down to about 75. High of 96. Tomorrow, bright sunshine expected. Temps well above average Wednesday and Thursday, with highs from the mid-90s to the upper 90s. I'm staff meteorologist Derek Height. Right now, 99.

0: here's a look at your forecast. A heat advisory continues. Lows dip down to about 75 tonight under clear skies. Lots of sunshine outside again tomorrow. High temperatures reach up to 96. Mainly clear skies tomorrow night. Lows dip down to about 76. Bright sunshine and dry Wednesday and Thursday. Upper 90s Wednesday. Mid 90s by Thursday. I'm staff meteorologist Derek Height. Currently, it's 95 degrees.
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0: Here's a look at your forecast. A heat advisory continues. Lows dip down to about 75 tonight under clear skies. Lots of sunshine outside again tomorrow. High temperatures reach up to 96. Mainly clear skies tomorrow night. Lows dip down to about 76. Bright sunshine and dry Wednesday and Thursday. Upper 90s Wednesday. Mid 90s by Thursday. I'm staff meteorologist Derek Height. Currently, it's 95 degrees.
1: Classic rock lives here on Northwest Missouri's KKWK.